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WDKX. Pop that thing, let it clap, let it clap. 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
1: 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There was a time in my life where I couldn't love myself enough to love anybody. But now I'm in love. And for Mary J. Blige, that's real. 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
1: You need to.

Good morning. This is Pastor Terrence Yeomans, Senior Pastor of the Church of Love Faith Center, with your morning inspirations. Identity. There is a constant danger that is lurking in the light of day and the darkness of night. It is on display in the daylight, and it creeps behind the bushes and objects during the night. Like the stories of those who have forgotten their names, it gets lost, causing a nomadic lifestyle, a wandering in the streets with no real direction. It can be violently destructive. What is this danger, you ask? It is the danger of not knowing who you are. Like the classic line in The Lion King, when a father is encouraging his son in a time of reflection, he declares, "You must remember who you are." You see, happiness begins when you discover your true identity. It doesn't start in your relationships, nor does it start with your occupation, your money, or material possessions. Because if you lose these things, you may lose yourself. So today, take a moment to reflect and remember, you are greater than any flaws or mistakes. You are more valuable than any items or materials, or the insignificant perception and opinions of others. Gladness starts with the Creator of life that lives in you. This is Pastor Terrence Yeomans, Senior Pastor of the Church of Love Faith Center, inviting you to join us each Sunday morning at 10 a.m. or Wednesday evenings at 6 p.m. for prayer, 7 p.m. for Bible study. 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
1: AI, and it is two stories of WDKX's app, WDKX.com. The use of it, which is increased among young people. You're obviously, you know, around young people. You talk to young people. Your sort of thoughts on this. There's a lot of studies that say that there's a red flag of most young kids and teens are using this tool like a chat GPT. So your thoughts on that and the depths of it and the guidelines. We're talking 9 out of 10 kids use AI, and there's some concerns and red flags with it.
2: Yes, and we're already seeing a culture that is so connected to electronic devices to the point where we've had to start programs in educational institutions where we're teaching social-emotional skills, social-emotional learning, and that is because children are growing up with less face-to-face contact, making phone calls, going to even a grocery store. You can go through a self-checkout and not ever have to come interface with a human where you have to communicate with that individual. And because of that, teenagers, youth, young people, we're finding issues with adolescents are being isolated more. And there's more social withdrawal. There are a decrease in social skills. We are social human beings, and having that social skill is not something that is inherent. We are now having to teach that because of these electronic devices. So relying on AI, you're going to get a false sense of therapeutic connection. There is going to be less human response, because the response is going to be coming from something that is AI, and everything that is in AI has been programmed based upon a certain type and a certain type of scenario. So the therapeutic response that you're going to get is not going to be the therapeutic response that you need as an individual, which is something that a human

0: therapist can provide for you. So instead of relying on AI, I would 100% recommend that an individual connect with a real life therapist. And if it's not something that you can do face to face, live and in person, you can connect with a therapist virtually, but it is a person. You can connect with someone virtually through a Zoom connection and have that therapy. But there are so many concerns and red flags and issues with seeking therapy through AI.
1: Yeah, it's interesting. And don't think to yourself, oh, my kid is too young. 12 to 21. 12 to 21 is the study, and it isn't just ChatGPT. We're talking Gemini. We're talking all of them that really exist. Not only having a stranglehold on their usage of it, but also using it as a form of some sort of therapy. It's a longer discussion in all of this, Dr. Killings. I know in the world of education, they've tried to take phones away, and they've seen some good benefits from that when it comes to connecting with students, but there's some stuff that you can't handle at school that you gotta handle at home, and that comes with the regulations.
0: Absolutely, and I think all parents need to be monitoring screen time of kids because they're losing the ability to communicate face-to-face with real-life individuals, and you can't just walk around with your head in some sort of device and become successful. You have to know how to communicate with people. Reading social cues, reading facial expressions, reading tone, you're not going to get that from a device. You need to have those social-emotional skills to manipulate and manage your day from one day to the next. It is so important.
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Uh-huh. I'm the man from the big VA. Won't you come play around my way? Uh-huh. And listen to what I gotta say. Uh-huh. Simple plan. 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Rock shows here in Japan. Have people shaking my hand.

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0: 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This weekend, I got a great battle. Two amazing artists, Luther Vandross and Stevie Wonder. Who do you like? 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
1: A few passing showers and thunderstorms for your Thursday. The big story, a heat advisory in effect today. It'll feel like it's in the mid-90s, so take it easy outside. Muggy for tonight. We'll see a low near 70. And for your Friday, scattered showers and thunderstorms, a hot day, high temperatures near 90. If you've been injured in a car accident, make it easy. 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I'm Chief Meteorologist Richard McCullough on 103.9 WDKX. 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
2: So, Will, good morning, everybody. Y'all listening to The Voice. Come on, dig me now. One and only Steve Harvey. Got a radio show. Yeah, man. Boy. God has been good to me, man. I can't really count it all. You can't either. You know, it's all in perspective. You really can't count all that God has done for you. If you look at every little thing, it's unbelievable the things he's done for us. How many times, you know, we got through something without even talking to him about it. He just blessed us with it. How many? You know, it's just, it's so much.

0: 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Feels like a 29 point comeback.
1: Feels good this morning, don't it?
0: Sure does, Sight. Sure does.
1: So, do you want to celebrate today? And I got your ice cream?
0: Absolutely. 773 East Main Street. That is Ice Cream Plus. They have the featured ice cream, which is banana pudding.
1: Yep, so I got you this morning.
0: It'll be a celebration.
1: Yes. They said that was probably one of the greatest comebacks in NBA Finals history. One of the greatest plays that little time span of how y'all won the game.
0: Mm-hmm.
1: Man,
0: unbelievable. 107-106 Knicks beat Spurs last night in game 4. They lead 3-1. Job not done.
1: You got if you would have came through on, what was it, Monday, Tuesday? What day was the last time y'all played?
0: Yep, that was Monday.
1: It was Monday.
0: Yep.
1: Y'all would have been raising the trophy this morning.
0: It would have been in New York, and no one would have stopped the fans. No one. That being said, it was an unbelievable moment last night. I have to stay calm.
1: Yeah.
0: Because Saturday, the Knicks could win the NBA championship. Yeah. And it will be an achievement in my life. Very few people get.
1: Yes, there's a lot of Knicks fans that grew up blood orange and blue that never got a chance to see the Knicks win a championship.
0: I got to give credit to ASAP Rocky. Mm-hmm. And the reason why I got to give credit to him is because he said something that I never heard anybody say. He's like, you could be a Mets fan, Yankees fan, you could be a Giants fan, Jets fan, but everybody in New York is a New York Knick.
1: Yeah.
0: You know what I'm saying? Like, everybody, I know Brooklyn Nets, but everybody in New York is a Knick. Yeah. Like, we the fans are the team.
1: Yeah.
0: There's no split. So it's the entire city.
1: Yeah.
0: That follows this team.
1: It don't matter you like, what you don't like, who you don't like, what political side you're on. Everybody loves it.
0: Everybody's wearing that blue and orange. So we'll wait and see what happens. It will be interesting. I got to focus on what I got to do.
1: Yeah.
0: All right. I got to focus. They focused on what they had to do last night. I got to focus on what I got to do today and tomorrow. And then Saturday night.
1: You're back at it.
0: There it is. Yeah, we'll wait and see what happens. Yeah. If it's all none and none. But I've never seen, as a kid, a Knicks championship. I've seen the Giants win the Super Bowl. I've seen the Mets win the World Series. But I've never, in my 49 years of being on this planet, seen the Knicks hoist the championship trophy. And I'm hoping they get there.
1: The last time y'all were there, the Yankees were going for another championship run, right?
0: I don't remember 73.
1: No, I'm talking about...
0: Oh, yeah,
1: the
0: Yankees 90s. Yeah, that was the Yankees 90s. The 90s Yankees were the...
1: And what were you guys saying? When was you?
0: What team was
1: Mets,
0: that?
1: Mets, when y'all were winning.
0: We were 86, and we went to the World Series, but didn't really win. We lost to the Yankees.
1: Not that long ago, right?
0: Yeah, not that long ago. We've been there. Yankees went there.
1: Yeah.
0: Went there not too long ago and couldn't beat the Dodgers. We were trying to beat the Dodgers, too, that year. They took it all that first year, 2 years ago. And then... yeah, it's just bizarre. It's bizarre. I would love to see the sports triple crown here.
1: Listen, I woke up this morning to the text feed at like 1 o'clock in the morning. I said, "Oh yeah, these is real Knicks fans." You guys are having a full fledged conversation.
0: Well, the thing with that is that it's funny because I got a Mama Mac, Dr. McKeever, is a huge Knicks fan. She texts, and I leave you alone.
1: Yeah.
0: Unless it's a real emergency.
1: Oh, no, I don't mind.
0: I am not texting anybody, especially because you know what time we have to get up in the morning. That game was over like at 11:15, almost 12 o'clock. And I got little to no sleep, so you're going to get what you get from Greek today.
1: Yeah, That's what it is. Nah, I get it. I'm there with y'all.
0: It's all in good fun, so we'll wait and see what happens on Saturday night. All right, Travel Board being brought to you by Parisi and Bellavia. Been in a car accident, 888-8000. The only thing to watch out for, Jackson Road and Atlantic Avenue in Penfield, dealing with a motor vehicle accident. It's a serious one, so be careful if you're in that direction. Other than that, Travel Board being brought to you by Parisi and Bellavia. Been in a car accident, 888-8000. Still to come this morning, Aries Spears, comedy tickets to give away. He'll be at the Lago on June 27th. That'll be all right. June 27th. And Hot Wheels next weekend.
1: Yes.
0: Next weekend, Hot Wheels will be in town. Perfect for that little boy or girl or dad that likes to see trucks destroy.
1: Because it is
0: destroy.
1: Father's Day weekend next week.
0: That is absolutely
1: actually
0: right.
1: Hold up, Tariq. I feel neglected.
0: Yep. Go ahead. Speak on it.
1: I have not seen one or heard or anybody acknowledge Father's Day. Am I tripping?
0: No.
1: I go in the stores. Well, I haven't really been to too many big box stores, but the stores that I've been to normally acknowledge Father's Day. What's going on, man?
0: You ain't lying. You ain't lying. Not like nobody really cares.
1: I know the so kids fair. Are graduating from high school. So, yeah. A lot of, you know, young people graduated from college last month. I know the Knicks are in the championship. I know FIFA's coming. Everybody's getting acknowledged except for us.
0: We swallowed up, folks. Matter of fact, you might want to win these tickets for yourself. Because yeah. Ain't nobody got nothing planned for you, Dad. Ain't nobody.
1: Yeah. Get the kids.
0: Healthy Baby Network's doing a free event for dads and then everybody else.
1: Well, shout outs to them.
0: Yeah, that's
1: true. Shout outs to them.
0: That's the one.
1: Everybody else, let's go back. I feel neglected.
0: Fellas, buy your own tickets to Hot Wheels Live.
1: They appreciate it this morning.
0: So be at the Blue Cross Arena next week, the 20th and the 21st.
1: No WDKX,
0: the Wake Up Club, or get ready for Danielle Ponder. She'll be at the MLK Park. That is going to be on June 20th. Rick Rolls, get your Rick Rolls tickets.
1: Yeah,
0: you know, you
1: do
0: the boss
1: for Dad.
0: You the boss in the house. You might have to be the boss to get your own tickets. Yeah, Rick Rolls, July 25th.
1: $25
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2: A few passing showers and thunderstorms for your Thursday. The big story, a heat advisory in effect today. It'll feel like it's in the mid-90s, so take it easy outside. Muggy for tonight. We'll see a low near 70. And for your Friday, scattered showers and thunderstorms, a hot day, high temperatures near 90. 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I'm Chief Meteorologist Richard McCullough on 103.9 WDKX. 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
6: You know what time it is. It's time for that Go-Getter Report. As I put you in the know, if you ain't already know, spilling tea on all your favorite celebrities. Doing it the go-getter way. So let's jump right in. So the legendary Janet Jackson, Miss Jackson if you're nasty, kicked off their Japanese tour. And social media says the mic was definitely on. And I promise you, the lady is aging gracefully. And every time she has a concert, I will be front and center. Now, the folks definitely loved her live vocals and performance. And I mean, I just feel like new music might be on the way. But nonetheless, the old stuff hit like it's new anyway. Okay, now let's get into this. Your president, Donald Trump, weighed in on the speculation about Stephen A. Smith potentially running for president. Yep. Trump called Smith a nice guy, but said he doesn't believe the sports commentator has the aptitude or IQ for the job of president. You know what? I messed up. I should have made this the What the Hell News, because that's funny. What the hell? He might need to be a comedian next. Now, the comments come after Stephen A. Smith previously joked about and blamed Trump for the Knicks losing. But for Trump to say that about Stephen A. Smith, man, the both of them, this is straight comical. Okay, now speaking of comical, I'm sitting here watching social media trying to figure out why these girls got goddang on crab legs attached to their legs. But here we go. Okay, it's all Lotto fault. Lotto definitely got the internet cracking up because fans are recreating her lyrics when she said, "I want to crack these legs open. I need butter and Cajun." Yup. So now fans are posing with crab legs in photos. Yeah, I should have made this the What the Hell News too. And a trend is all over social media, and I promise you, when my homegirl did it, I said, "Girl, what are you doing? I know we love a good crab boil. I know I love my juicy, but a girl." But nonetheless, that right there is your Go-Getter Report. And you know what to do. 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The Go-Getter Report, right here with me, Adri V, the Go-Getter, on 103.9 WD.

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1: Right now, it is time for the nephew and today's prank phone call. Nephew, what you got for us?
2: Well, digging deep into the Cavs, way down deep in here. This is called Draw at the retirement home. Draw.
3: That's too much.
2: Now, everybody say it with me now. Draws. At the retirement home.
3: At the retirement home.
2: That's it. All right. Doesn't it sound better when we all say it together? Draws.
3: Drawers.
2: It ain't drawers. It's draws at the retirement home. There's no ER, Shirley. It's just draws.
3: It
2: draws
3: is.
2: At the retirement home.
3: All right. Well, I'm
2: you're not going to get in here and put no English on my pranks now. It's draws. No grammar. Draws at the retirement home. Let's go, cat dog. Let's see what we got. Hello?
4: Yo.
2: Yeah, who's this?
4: Who is this?
2: This is attorney David.
4: David who?
2: Uh-huh.
4: All right, this is Anthony.
2: Anthony, I was giving you a call. You used to work at the senior center, am I right?
4: Yes.
2: Okay, we got a bit of a problem here. Are you familiar with Miss?
4: Yes.
2: Yes.
4: Yes.
2: Older lady that Caucasian lady that's here at the center?
4: Yes.
2: Okay. Now, we got a problem. I know you retired in December, but there's cleaning up her room, there's been some men's underwear found here, and she's saying that it's yours.
4: Well, then you got a problem, because I don't know where the lady live at.
2: No, here at the center, sir. They're claiming that...
4: Well, then, at the center... You find the ladies and men underwear said it was mine or whoever and whatever and whatever. Now, I don't waste my time with that. If you're going to call somebody, get it straight now. But don't waste my time with you. Have a nice day.
2: Wait just a minute, sir. I don't want to have to. I don't want to have to get officials to come down there.
4: Hello?
2: Yes, sir, Mr. This is attorney. Listen, I want to try to do this without your wife finding out, but I got a few questions I need to ask.
4: You tell your wife you're puffy. You man, don't mess with me. You're wasting my time.
2: Come on, call it back, dog.
5: Hey, this is Doris. Please enjoy the music until I answer your call.
2: That's right.
6: Come on, everybody, say yeah.
5: Hello,
2: Doris. It's time.
5: Yes.
2: Boy, he didn't cuss us, but he keep hanging up. So I need you to help me out. I want you to call. From your phone.
5: Uh-huh.
2: And put us on three-way and say, hey, you need to talk to these people.
5: Okay. Hello?
2: Hello?
5: This is Doris. Tony's right here. I told him about the situation with so I just want him to clear it up so you can stop calling him, okay?
4: Hey, clear up.
2: Yes, I this is attorney David. Is he available? I can speak with him?
5: Sure. Hold on a second. Attorney David.
4: David who? Hello.
2: Hello, Mr. Tony, Anthony?
4: Yeah.
2: Could you possibly tell me what's going on, why we would find your underwear in Miss in her room?
4: How you know it wasn't your underwear?
2: I'm sorry, sir?
4: Actually, how I know it ain't your underwear?
2: Sir, I didn't work here. The lady is saying that it's actually your underwear that's been in her room here at the retirement home.
4: Well, man, you got the wrong one. Well, this is a bad time to be messing with me. And where is you at anyway?
2: Sir, I'm down here at my office right now.
4: Well, where your office at?
2: Do you need to come and see me?
4: Yeah, I need to come see you. Where your office at?
2: What seems to be the situation? Because I'm getting a hostile... you're sounding very hostile right now, sir.
4: Yeah, well, I'm a hostile individual.
2: Okay.
4: You're calling me something about some old lady. You go call me about somebody. Call me something about one of you said, yo, you know?
2: Sir, you're going to watch your tone and you're going to talk to me like you got some sense.
4: Man, I ain't got to watch nothing. I'm an old man. I ain't got to do but die. I don't even pay taxes. What you want? You want to do something, you go ahead and only do it. But don't be calling my number no more.
2: Okay. Well, I want to tell you this, sir.
4: Yes?
2: This is Nephew Tommy from the Steve Harvey Morning Show. You have been prank phone called by your girl that's standing right there with you, Doris.
4: You know what? I ought to kick both of y'all. So why you do that, Tommy? What's wrong with you, man?
2: Man.
4: Man, you know, this ain't no good time for me, man. My, I don't have time, man. You messing with me. Where you at, man?
2: Man, I'm in the studio. I'm in New York City, man.
4: Oh, New York. Well, you get a chance when you're going back to Philly, you stop through Trenton. let me holler at you for real. Hey, put your picture on TV so I see what, know what you look like next time I see you.
2: Oh, man.
4: You got it, but you must don't know this woman. You got the wrong one. You should have had somebody else's name. It ain't gonna work. This is a whole woman, man. And I know she couldn't get that off somebody because she's crazy as hell. All right, well, I got something for Miss Doris.
2: Hey, I gotta ask you one more thing, Mr. Anthony. What is the baddest radio show in the land, man?
4: Man, you know what it is. See you Harvey Morning Show. Hell? All right, peace, man.
2: Come on. Come on here now. It's Prank and Worship Town. Y'all better... Hey.
7: Prank and Worship. They don't even go together. Prank and Worship.
1: I know.
2: Yes.
1: And drawers at the retirement home. None of that goes together.
2: Put it all together. Let's praise him. Praise the prank. Ain't nothing wrong with that. It's uplifting.
1: You are the king, though. I'll give you that. You are the king of prank.
7: Let me ask you something, Tommy. How did you come up with draws at the retirement home? What happened to you that you thought you had to do this?
1: What,
7: you
1: know, trauma?
2: Because it's a very sensitive subject. Draws is an issue at the retirement home. You don't know that, but you got to understand what's going on down there. A lot of draws and a lot of issues with draws. You got to know that.
1: Well, okay. What? Look. Really?
2: We don't want to get into the draws. Yeah. Let's not get into the draws. Yeah. Let's just talk draws on the surface level. You see what I'm saying? Don't go deep
1: now,
2: into
1: it. Now you want to have some decorum about yourself.
2: Yeah.
7: Like you just didn't do a whole prank about
1: it. Right.
2: Yes.
7: Now we got to take it easy on draws at the retirement home.
2: Take it easy on the
7: draws. Wow.
1: Let's part, move on. That part.
7: Yeah.
2: Move on to Hattiesburg. I'm going down to Hattiesburg. Nephew, tell me, baby. Hattiesburg Sanger Theater. That is Saturday, July the 11th. Tickets are on sale right now. It is the Nephew, Tommy, and Friends all white house party comedy show in Hattiesburg, Mississippi. Yes, yes.

0: Natchezburg, Mississippi. The nephew will be there. Laying in the cut, we got Jokes and Jazz. Jokes, Jazz, and Jams. That's Dougie Fresh, Shante Moore, Marcus Wiley. That's our dude right there. The Williams Singers, Kira Sheard Kelly, Sugar Hill Gang, and the Furious Five. The list goes on and on and on. Gregory Porter in the house. Glad to be working with you, sir. It's going to be amazing. Hosted by yours truly, Nephew Tyree. This is Father's Day. Detroit, Michigan, baby. Come on out. Bring your daddy. Support your daddy. Uplift your daddy, because that's what we're doing. It is Father's Day. So we're giving to the kings of our community. All right? That is the kings of our community. And I am the king nephew that will be down there. Yeah, kinging it up with y'all. Yeah.
1: Okay.
0: Sir Tommy. Yeah. Lord Tommy. I think Lord.
2: I like say Tommy. It,
3: just Tommy. Yeah, we'll just take Tommy. Yeah.
2: Say Lord. That's how you know Lord.
4: Anybody finna call you Lord?
0: Like Game of Thrones. So just say Lord Tommy.
3: My Lord. Like,
0: my Lord.
4: The. We'll call you the.
0: Just give me Lord Tommy. I like that.
2: We'll call you Little Tommy. So we ain't saying Lord, though. That's not going to happen.
3: All right, nephew. Thank you.
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6: A few passing showers and thunderstorms for your Thursday. The big story, a heat advisory in effect today. It'll feel like it's in the mid-90s, so take it easy outside. Muggy for tonight. We'll see a low near 70. And for your Friday, scattered showers and thunderstorms, a hot day, high temperatures near 90. If you've been injured in a car accident, make it easy. 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I'm Chief Meteorologist Richard McCullough on 103.9 WDKX. 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
2: East Ridge's Jalissa Crittenden capped her season with a Division III Player of the Year honors as announced by Monroe County coaches this week. The senior right-hander led the Lancers to an unbeaten regular season record and top seed in AA-2. An Elmira College commit, Crittenden set down 143 batters on strikes over 119 innings of work, including the 400th strikeout of her career. She had 20 wins and an ERA of 0.82. Penfield's Ella Malley was named Division I Player of the Year. Malley hit .435 on the season for the Patriots, who were the top seed in AA-1, and eventually won the program's first sectional title in more than two decades. Malley finished with 10 doubles, 3 triples, 17 RBI, and 36 runs scored. Webster Thomas's Olivia Constantino was named the Division II Player of the Year. Constantino hit .459 for the Titans with 31 RBI. Brockport's Hannah Carpenter earned the top honor in Division IV. Carpenter hit .625 with 24 RBI and 31 runs scored. 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It's Pug out.
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1: We got to do a big shout out to the Wayans brothers, Keenan, Marlon, and Sean. Scary Movie
2: yes,
1: 6. Yes, is yeah. shattering box office records, bringing in over $105 million worldwide.
2: What?
1: Yeah, that's for their opening weekend. Yeah, yeah.
2: Oh, wow.
1: According to Yahoo.com, the movie earned $55 million domestically and $50.5 million overseas. Scary Movie 6 is a parody horror film, of course. It stars Marlon and Sean Wayans. It stars our girl, Regina Hall, Kenan Thompson, Tiana Taylor, Shaq,

0: We are 103.9 WDKX. 7:13 is your time. It is the 11th day of June 2026, and Travel Report being brought to you by Parisi and Bella Via. Been in a car accident, 888-8000. 800 block of Holt Road out in Webster's dealing with a motor vehicle accident. Slow down over there near that Quigley's. And what else we got here? Not too much happening. I like this. East Henrietta Road and Thompson Road's got a bit of a slowdown. No real issues there. There was an issue last hour, a little bit of a slow go near Mount Rhea Boulevard and Maiden Lane. But other than that, we're looking pretty good today. I like it. I like it. Travel Board being brought to you by Parisi and Bella Via. Been in a car accident, 888-8000.
1: Now, Tariq, I know you were telling me earlier, you asked me if I'm looking for a pet.
0: Yeah, I guess they are doing, well, not just any pet. Are you looking for a dog?
1: Okay.
0: Or do you want a dog in your life? Because apparently the city of Rochester, they're sort of, what is it, animal?
1: Yeah.
0: Animal services, that's what it's called. Sorry about that. So they're doing Free Dog Friday. Free Dog Friday will be tomorrow. And you can adopt a dog between noon and 6. Around 20 dogs will be available. Fees are being waived for it. Approval, we're talking spayed or neutered, chipped, vaccinated. That's the dog you're going to get, that type of thing. And that's going on, I believe, tomorrow, noon to 6, at the Rochester Animal Services, 184 Verona Street.
1: Now, you asked me, I said, I got a kid. Not to compare my kid to a pet, but you got to take care of him the same. So I'm almost out of the, no, I don't, I'm good. I don't need it. A kid is enough. It's enough. Because I know a pet, you got a tent and you can't leave them there by themselves.
0: Nope, sure can't.
1: Definitely got to make sure they got to eat just like your kids, right? So I'm good. But if you're looking for a pet, that's something great.
0: Well, I mean, there are so many things that are comparable. Pet needs you all the time to be walked and fed. Kid needs you all the way up till they're able to do it, but they never leave you.
1: Right.
0: You know what I mean? Like, right. Oh, he out the house. I'm like, she ain't out the house. He ain't out the house. Really? They always with you.
1: Well, while you're talking about the pets and the vaccinations, out there in Wayne County, if you know our Wayne County listeners out there, be careful. I guess the rise of rabies cases are they're going up out there. I guess there are like 3 cases. One in Lions Sodas, and I forget what the third one is, but I guess the last case was a domestic cat from a barn.
0: A cat can get rabies?
1: Any animal, a person can get rabies. Yeah.
0: I never heard of a cat getting rabies.
1: So, okay. You know, when you said vaccinations, make sure your pets are vaccinated, especially if you're, you know, if you just let your pets roam around in the backyard, you know, with all the stuff that's going on in the area with all the constructions. A lot of the animals that we normally don't see are starting to come into like residential neighborhoods, you know, so you don't want your cat, dog, or whatever pet that you have, or even kids, come in contact with something that has rabies, because that won't be good.
0: No.
1: You saw Cujo before.
0: Yeah, I did. I saw Cujo. I was not traumatized by Cujo because I always didn't want a dog, but yeah, that could happen.
1: Yeah.
0: You know what I mean? So be aware of that going forward. And for those of you, like, I got a dog. My dog does not roam free. We have like a fenced area, but we can't let our dog go free. You got to watch out for ticks, because in the dog community, everybody who lives in our block knows people who have the dogs. Yeah. And we talk about different things. And I had a neighbor tell me the other day that dog got a tick.
1: Mm.
0: And so, yeah, just be careful of that stuff when you got them. They're just like, they don't know what's wrong with them.
1: Yeah.
0: You know what I mean? The next thing you know, you could be dealing with something serious. So watch your kids, watch your dogs.
1: Yeah, and if you plan on getting one of these free dogs, and especially if you're not, even if you don't have experiences with having a pet,
0: yeah,
1: this is definitely, you know, you gotta keep an eye on them.
0: And whomever in the household, kids, wants this dog needs to understand the responsibility of the dog.
1: Yeah.
0: All right. Right now, beautiful weather, 80 degrees.
1: You're going to take them out every day all summer.
0: Novelty.
1: All fall.
0: All that good stuff.
1: Wait till the snow hits.
0: Wait. No. Not even till the snow hits. Wait till that dog has an accident.
1: Oh.
0: Who going to clean it up in the house?
1: Yeah, you
0: see what I'm saying? Yeah. I'm not even waiting for snow. That will come when it comes.
1: Yeah.
0: Because you got to go through a season with them. But it is not an easy thing to do to take care of a pet. So I think these dogs will be gone by tomorrow, but we'll wait and see what happens. 103.9 WDKX, the Wake Up Club. Thank you for tuning in this morning here on the show. Reminder, folks, plenty of different things going on for some of the Rock Summer Groove series continues with Danielle Ponder and Juneteenth, which is like really right around the corner next week.
1: Yeah.
0: Man. It's fast. Daniel Ponder will be the headlining act for MLK Park. That will be next week, the 20th. And then Rick Ross will be in town July 25th at ESL Ballpark. Yeah. We

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5: A few passing showers and thunderstorms for your Thursday. The big story, a heat advisory in effect today. It'll feel like it's in the mid-90s, so take it easy outside. Muggy for tonight. We'll see a low near 70. And for your Friday, scattered showers and thunderstorms. A hot day, high temperatures near 90. 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I'm Chief Meteorologist Richard McCullough on 103.9 WDKX. 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
8: Fewer millennials are choosing to have kids these days, and many are blaming it on their parents. Specifically, they say they can't count on their parents to babysit their grandkids. Many families live far apart, and even when grandparents are nearby, they may be less available, either by choice or necessity. Some older adults want to enjoy retirement, while others simply can't afford to stop working and don't have enough savings to help out. That lack of support can make raising kids even more expensive and stressful, especially when childcare costs are already high. Why are you sighing already, Steve? I haven't even
9: finished. I'm so sick of this generation, man. This your baby. Mm. Why are you trying to put this off on your grandparents? Mm. Man, it's just, it is indicative of what this generation is now. They are just different, man.
8: Yeah.
9: They are.
10: And we to blame a little bit, too.
8: Because we wanted them to have a better life than us.
10: Because gave them way too much.
8: Mm-hmm. Mm-hmm.
9: Yeah. Okay.
8: Mm-hmm. And now they're entitled.
9: When you create a life for children like we have, a life of convenience, it causes them to be this way.
8: Mm-hmm.
9: Yeah. But, you know, every generation has got a little bit soft. Like, I ain't as hard as my daddy.
8: Oh
9: yeah, I just ain't.
11: I think none of us are as parents. We weren't as hard.
8: No,
9: and we grow up. I mean, you know, just as tough a man. I mean, we grew up in hard times because we were poor growing up.
8: Yeah,
9: but I'm still. My whole goal, I was still trying to be more and more like my father. Man, this dude was woof. This dude was something else, man.
8: Mm-hmm.
9: Yeah, he just worked. He was a dog.
10: Knew how to work.
9: This cat right here.
8: Mm-hmm.
9: And now this generation, man, because of us, Tommy said it right. We gave them a better life than the one we had, and they took advantage of it. Mm-hmm. And now here they are, so can't complain.
8: I mean, in my case,
9: I couldn't run to my daddy when I needed money.
8: Right, exactly. Exactly.
9: He was there.
12: At the house.
13: You'll say it, no.
8: Well, let me say this,
10: you
8: though.
10: Knew not to ask.
8: Yeah, in my case, it was a little different. My mom did help me tremendously raise Sheridan. I was a single parent at the time. You know, Sheridan spent most of her formative years with my mom. You know, I have tremendous guilt about that, but I'm grateful.

0: 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Shouts out to the more than 100 city students, the Rochester City students that were a special recognition last night for the Rochester Children's Scholarship Fund. 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There was a scholarship handed out monies for the kids, which is awesome. 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We're talking average of B or higher. 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Got it. I love that. It's that optimistic. As long as you keep your head to the sky. Keep doing your thing, young people. Keep doing your thing.
1: Now, Tariq, with inflation, you know, we feel a lot of us, most of us, probably all of us that have a vehicle, we feel like we're getting screwed at the pump.
0: Oh, just about every day, yeah.
1: Right? Well, police are warning people because they're literally getting screwed out of the pump, screwed at the pump. Police across the country are warning drivers about this new gas pump scam involving a hidden screw placed inside the nozzle cradle. The device keeps the transaction open after customers finish fueling, allowing a thief to come up right behind you and put some gas and fill their tank up on you.
0: So I've noticed this story has been popping up a lot on social media, and it is exactly how you described it. In some areas, that whole lever doesn't go all the way down, which means the transaction isn't all the way done. Now, how do you pay for your gas? Because I pay at the pump, but I never use my debit card. I'll use a prepaid card or a credit card, but I, because of social media, have been looking out for these screws. I haven't seen one.
1: Well, how I pay for my gas after, I think, I want to say about 3-4 years ago when they had the story about the skimmers at the gas pumps, I no longer pay at the pump. So I go actually inside, pay the cashier, I give me whatever X amount of dollars on pump one. So I go, I pay, and I know after, let's just say $56, it stops. Transaction done. I don't do at the pump. I pay inside.
0: Yeah, be aware of it. I do know that this is a story that has gone on for a while now. I haven't seen it here, me personally. But let us know if you have. Text or call 678-1039. It's just it's something that's happened. I've heard a lot at night that people are doing it because obviously if it's nighttime, you're kind of tired. You're maybe not paying attention. You're kind of getting your gas and going home.
1: There were stories, I want to say, in Virginia, New Jersey, and Illinois. In those cities, in those states, there are a couple of stories where this happened. If you go to WDKX.com, top the app, you can read the blog, and then I put a news clipping of them covering the story.
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3: A few passing showers and thunderstorms for your Thursday. The big story, a heat advisory in effect today. It'll feel like it's in the mid-90s, so take it easy outside. Muggy for tonight. We'll see a low near 70. And for your Friday, scattered showers and thunderstorms, a hot day, high temperatures near 90. If you've been injured in a car accident, make it easy. 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I'm Chief Meteorologist Richard McCullough on 103.9 WDKX. Have a good day.
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3: Today's Dumb Dumb of the Day goes to a Louisiana man who was pulled over after police believed he was drunk. According to reports during the traffic stop, the man fled from police, jumping from an interstate overpass into a swamp and being attacked by alligators. According to reports, the alligators bit the man in both of his arms before police were able to jump in the water and save him. The man was arrested and charged with operating a motor vehicle while impaired and resisting an arrest from an officer.
4: Are you stupid or something?
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3: And that's today's Dumb Dumb of the Day.
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0: Yeah, so Lo, you had something you wanted to say about what Steve Harvey said about the Carmelo Anthony trial in Texas?
1: Right. Listen, Steve Harvey was just talking about that a Carmelo guy, and they were saying that he told him if he put his hands on him, he'd stab him.
0: Yep.
1: Carmelo had got jumped. He was getting jumped. It was like 5-6 of them. So if you're going to talk about, my thing is, if you're going to talk about it, you have to know what you're talking about. He had been getting jumped by that guy and his twin and about 6 other guys. There's people that testified to that, but they didn't bring him to the stand, okay? I don't believe in people killing people, but that young boy was getting jumped, okay? Hello?
0: No, I hear you. I just wanted to hear what you had to say.
1: Yeah, he was getting jumped. Yeah. And Steve Harvey, oh, he told him if he touch him again, see what I'm going to do. He was getting jumped by that boy twin. I think they was twin boys. And they said it was like 4-6 other guys. They were jumping him, and they had been bullying him.
0: Mm-hmm. I definitely heard that.
1: Yeah, so maybe he was wrong to bring a knife there, but I think he did it out of fear. I think he was scared.
0: Yeah.
1: I mean, that boy, what, 120 soaking wet? That Austin, the one that got killed, and his twin, they were big guys.
0: Yeah, football players, yep.
1: They was football players. I mean, come on. But if you're going to speak on it, speak some true facts, because you got to understand, Carmelo Anthony's family hears that. And his mother hears that. His father hears that. What do you think they feel? They gave him 35 years to life. The DA, the judge, and Austin family is on a picture together. They're all friends. They're all friends. That boy didn't get a fair trial. You know he didn't.
0: Yeah.
1: We're brown people. We don't get fair trials, right?
0: Ma'am, thanks for calling in this morning. 103.9 WDKX, the Wake Up Club. I mean, it is the system we are in that, once again, doesn't hear the whole story.
2: Yeah.
0: You know what I mean? I know you were talking about it off here when Steve was
2: mentioning. Yeah, when he was talking about it, that's what I was pretty much saying the same thing she was saying. That's what I heard.
0: We got to pay attention to stuff like this and find out what's happening when it comes to the whole story.
2: Mm-hmm.
0: And different states, different rules, different stuff. What happens in Illinois? I thought about Rittenhouse and how people saw that.
2: Mm-hmm.
0: And he took the gun to the quote-unquote protesters. And this kid is here protecting himself, and he gets 30 plus years. Like,
2: you got the story in South Carolina, where the young boy was chased by the guy from the store. They thought he was stealing from the store, and the guy chased him and shot him in the back.
0: A football field, and chased him and still shot him.
2: Found not guilty.
0: So we got to get justice. 103.9 WDKX in the Wake Up Club. That means understanding the system and making sure that the story is told completely.
2: And making sure you do jury duty, because that's another issue. You know, a lot of these cases go to trial, and a lot of these young men, young women are being, you know, judged and being, their stories being heard by people that have not their peers.
0: That's right. 103.9 WDKX in the Wake Up Club. Thank you for tuning in this morning. 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
5: A few passing showers and thunderstorms for your Thursday. The big story, a heat advisory in effect today. It'll feel like it's in the mid-90s, so take it easy outside. Muggy for tonight. We'll see a low near 70. And for your Friday, scattered showers and thunderstorms, a hot day, high temperatures near 90. If you've been injured in a car accident, make it easy. 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I'm Chief Meteorologist Richard McCullough on 103.9 WDKX. 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

0: there for a minute. 1039 WDKX, the Wake Up Club. Stay in that beat for a minute. Just that focus of that beat. Yeah. That beat. Stay there. Enjoy yourself.
1: Forgot about that one, didn't you?
0: Yeah, I did. Yo, you know, you one of the DJs that I'll hear a record, I'm like, I ain't heard that in a minute.
1: Yeah.
0: Why don't I have that in my rotation?
1: that baby face. It's that early 2000s baby face.
0: So people, because there's two baby faces. There's a baby face that does the slow, you know, and then there's this baby face.
1: Yeah.
0: This baby face, people don't really know too much about.
1: Yeah, this was like, yeah, this is when like Pharrell and the Neptunes were really hot and they were doing everybody's beats.
0: Stop pigeonholing people to one thing, all right? Babyface got many different records out there, all right? Keep it real. All right, Chapter 4 brought to you by Parisi and Bellavia. Thank you for making this part of your day. 531 westbound out at Gates, dealing with it near Manitow Road, so be careful over there due to an accident. 600 block of North Winton Road, dealing with it as well. Same thing here. A lot of accidents on the road. Thank goodness nobody injured, but be aware of them. 1400 block Portland Avenue's got it. 3300 block of Lake Avenue is dealing with it near that 7-Eleven. Traffic light issues on right now. St. Paul Street. What else is it? Hope Avenue near Gregory Street dealing with a very serious accident as well. So be careful over there. Traffic board being brought to you by Parisi and Bellavia. Been in a car accident. 888-8000. Ready to buckle up?
1: I'm ready to buckle up. You know, the wildest thing in the world is when you're in the middle of the mix and you have to use the bathroom, but you can't run to the bathroom because if you go to the bathroom, you're best to groove up. So after this mic break, I'm going to the bathroom.
0: I got you.
1: TMI.
0: What TMI, you not you got to do what you got to do. Yeah. I ain't managing. Don't let me stop you. Thank you for tuning in this morning here on WDKX, the Wake Up Club. A reminder to folks out there, Rochester Summer Grooves series continues. Daniel Ponder will be at the MLK Park the weekend of June 19th and the 20th. She's headlining in a Bad Boy, so she'll be there the 20th. And a reminder, Rick Ross will be at ESL Ballpark in Rochester.
1: Yeah.
0: Right downtown.
1: You know, Rick Ross, he was kind of trending the last couple of days, and I don't see why people do this. Why they look down on celebrities when they don't take first class and they're like just in, you know, regular flight.
0: Yeah.
1: I guess Rick Ross was seen in the airport with the general public taking a flight. What's the big deal about that?
0: I don't know. We want to make a big deal of everything.
1: No, I'm just saying he's not the only celebrity. There's multiple celebrities that do that.
0: They do it all the time. I think Trump's daughter was doing it. Like, the people who got money, they don't really always fly first class like that.
1: Or private jets. Stuff adds up.
0: Absolutely.
1: Especially with the inflationist of things.
0: Yeah. He's like, oh, I'll be sitting right here. 1039 WDK's The Wake Club. Good morning.
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3: A few passing showers and thunderstorms for your Thursday. The big story, a heat advisory in effect today. It'll feel like it's in the mid-90s, so take it easy outside. Muggy for tonight. We'll see a low near 70. And for your Friday, scattered showers and thunderstorms, a hot day, high temperatures near 90. If you've been injured in a car accident, make it easy. 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I'm Chief Meteorologist Richard McCullough on 103.9 WDKX. 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
5: 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And you never know, it could be yours.
6: It could be yours. 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We got it for you. 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
5: All right, nephew. Thank you. Subject, I love everything except that. Dear Stephen Shirley, I'm 56 and married to my soulmate. We grew up together and dated in high school, but he got one of my friends pregnant when we were high school seniors. We were young, so I never held it against him, and we remained friends for many years. He decided to spin the block and date me again 15 years ago. We got married after dating for only 3 months because we already knew each other very well. Big mistake. I have found out recently that this man has two other kids, and they too are by another one of my high school friends. I also found out that he's got a son that's 16 years old, so he had a woman pregnant while he was trying to get back with me. All of this is troubling to me, so I moved out temporarily to sort things out. My husband thinks that he has everything under control and doesn't see why I'm shocked to learn to learn about his other kids. He told me that all I should worry about is our marriage and how well he treats me. But it's not cool for him to send money monthly to his younger children and not be present in their lives. That doesn't sit well with me. And when I talk about it, he gets angry. I have only met one of his stepchildren because he shuts me down when I ask him to invite them over so I can meet them. I love everything about my husband except that. What else has he left out about his past? Is it a deal breaker after 15 years of marriage, or should I work through this with him? Well, I do think you guys should try and work through this. I mean, you've been there. You just found this out. But, you know, if he treats you well, but if this is your choice, you don't have to. But if this is your choice to stay in this marriage, the question is, does he want to? I mean, you said he shuts you down and gets angry when you bring it up. But you're just trying to do the right thing here. At least he's paying child support. He's got that going. He should want to have a relationship with his kids, and he would be doing it with your blessing. I mean, that, you know, you want to meet them. You want the kids to come over. You may have been hurt to find out about the kids the way you did, but you don't hold a grudge, and that's okay because these things happened so long ago. I don't like his attitude about it at all. He caused all this, so, and these were your friends. So what did he think was going to happen when you found out? You were going to be upset. I mean, I think he needs to try to understand you. He needs to stop dismissing your feelings. Your feelings are valid. You're his wife. He needs to fix this situation, make you feel good about this situation, and to see if you want to stay married to him. Steve?
7: Well, you know, this letter has several things in it that kind of throws me a bit. But I asked everybody to kind of, sometimes you can use these letters of examples of for yourselves. You know, like as we were growing up, some people would explain stuff to us to try to help us avoid that particular pitfall. Mm-hmm. And it worked in some cases. And in some kind, we went on, walked in it anyway.

0: That's life. But this lady right here says she's 56. Married to my soulmate. Grew up together, dated in high school. He got one of my friends pregnant when he was in high school. We were so young, I never held it against him. Then they say we remained friends for many years, and then he decided to spin the block. Now, here's the part right here. I want you all to listen to this. He decided to spin the block and date me again 15 years ago. Here's the part. We got married after dating for only 3 months because we already knew each other very well. Oh, did you? Oh, did you? So you knew him very well. Right after that, guess what you said? Big mistake. Because you found out you didn't know him at all. I found out recently this man got 2 other kids, and they are also by another one of my high school friends. Your boy had a hell of a high school year. And he was in high school. He hadn't been in that... been out of that sex education class that long. If you still in school, you ain't listen. Condoms. They talked in elementary school. We had sex education. One of the big topics in there was a condom and what it did. Curious, but inactive. Went to junior high, became even more curious. I didn't even have sex in high school. Very troubling to years.
1: Thanks for sharing.
0: Ooh, Lord, I was troubled. I was proud and ashamed to say, didn't they get this? I was proud and ashamed to say that since then, I have made up for all the lost time I had. Mm. Yeah. But ladies, so you found out that you didn't really know him after all. And all this is troubling to you. So you say you moved out to sort things out. Your husband said he got everything under control and he don't see why you shocked to learn about these other kids. Why would we not be? Of course she's shocked. Mm-hmm. She thought she knew you. She thought after y'all got together 15 years later, y'all only needed to date 3 months because you're her soulmate and she knew you. And she found out she ain't know nothing. He said, don't worry about none of this except how I treat you. Ugh. And then when we come back, I'm going to give you how I feel about this man not having a relationship with his kids.
1: Okay. All right, Steve. Today's Strawberry Letter subject, I love everything except that. We'll get back into it right after this.
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2: All right, come on, Steve. Let's recap today's Strawberry Letter. The subject is, I love everything except that.
3: Ooh. Yeah, this lady dated this man in high school. They were high school sweethearts. She's saying she's claimed that she's married.

married her soulmate. While they was in school, got one of her girlfriends pregnant. They was young. She ain't think nothing of it. Mm-hmm. Later on, 15 years later, they reconnected. And after 3 months of talking, they got married because she said, we already knew each other. This is my soulmate. So we already knew each other. We got married. Right after that, she said, big mistake. Because then she found out that he had 2 other children that he had while he was in high school with 2 of her other friends. I said, boy, had a hell of high school. And then one thing led to another. She confronted him about it. He can't believe she's shocked about this, having these other kids, and wants her to just chill out and just think about how I treat you. But she said it doesn't sit well with him, with her, because he sends monthly money to his younger children and not be present in their lives. That don't sit well with me. When I talk about it, he gets angry. Let me say this to the men out there. And I'm not coming down at you because I've been in this situation. Brothers, if you're not in your child's life, you're hurting 2 people. You're hurting the child and you're hurting yourself. And I'm just telling you, man, it ain't worth it. I know that sometimes these women can use children as pawns. You know, your DNA throw, you ain't paid no money, you behind on your child support, all of that. Do you know that the children don't know any of this information? All the child is sitting there is wondering, why don't my daddy call me? Because they see it on TV. They see it in the movies. And all he wants to know, or she wants to know, is why won't my daddy call me? Why don't he love me? Why don't he talk to me? Why don't he like me? And it is really hurting your child, fellas. But I'm going to tell you something, brother. It's hurting you. I know, man. I know how that is. I did it for a while. You've got to get yourself together and make the concerted effort to get in your child's life. It will mean the world to them. Because I'm going to let you know this now. God is not going to let you off the hook from your responsibility. He's just not going to do it. So, fellas, we got to do better. If you have a child, make a move. Try to spend some time with them. They don't know you behind on your child payments. They don't know that the mom is using them as a pawn. They don't know you can't stand her. She can't stand you. All they know is they got a daddy somewhere and they don't have a daddy. So, brothers, I'm telling you, man, whatever you got to do, get in contact with your children and start sending them texts, start asking them questions, start encouraging them. It will mean the world to them. Show up at their games. Man, I can't tell you how many boys I come to the camp sitting there crying, man. My daddy ain't never came to my game, Mr. Harvey. My daddy ain't never gave me a Christmas gift, Mr. Harvey. He ain't in prison or nothing. My daddy ain't never came to see me. He didn't talk to me. I sat there waiting, looking out the window. He never came. I can't tell you the pain I deal with every year with these boys. We got an opportunity to stop that. Now, I just took this letter to say something like that because this young man in this letter is done not having an open relationship with his kids. You got to do that. And he gave me an opportunity to get on the soapbox and say this. I know it's hard, brothers, but we got to do better.

0: one of my stepchildren because he shuts me down when I ask him to invite them over so I can meet them. See, he's thinking it's another confrontation coming. No, man, you married a woman, man, that's trying to make it easier for you to have a relationship with your kids because she said it don't sit well with her. You send the money to your younger kids, but you ain't got no relationship with them. Because, brothers, I'm going to tell you right now, not only do they not know that they being used as a pawn, not only do they not know you ain't up on child support, I got some more news for you. They don't even know you sending child support. They don't even know what that means. And they don't care. They just want their daddy. This woman has gone out of her way to make it better. And now she's worried. I love everything about my husband except that. Well, that's a big that not to love. What else has he left out? He probably got some more stuff. Is this a deal breaker after 15 years? No, if he treats you good and all like this, you might be just the catalyst he needs to work through this thing and get back in them kids' lives. So fight for it. Try to help him, get him to understand. Sit him down, talk calmly. Change your tone. Maybe that'll trick him, you know.
1: Yeah. Great advice. All right. Post your comments on today's Strawberry Letter at Steve Harvey FM on Instagram and Facebook, and check out the Strawberry Letter podcast on the free iHeartRadio app.
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3: You know, I'm spilling the tea on all my favorite celebrities, doing it the go-getter way. Let's jump right into this Go-Getter Report. Now, listen, first up, another member of the Jolie Pitt family is making a major change. And I'm talking about Zahara Marley Jolie, the daughter of Angelina Jolie and Brad Pitt. She has officially filed legal documents to remove Pitt from her last name. The 21-year-old submitted her petition in California on April 28th. And Zahara now becomes the third child of the former Hollywood couple to take legal steps to drop the Pitt surname. Now, her sister also was granted a name change in 2024. And her brother also reportedly filed paperwork to remove his father's last name. Now, the moves come years after Jolie and Pitt's highly publicized split in 2016. Their divorce was officially finalized in December 2024 after years of legal proceedings. So I wonder why the children are now doing this. Interesting. I'm sure at some point it's going to come to light. Now, listen, according to documents, Drew, who of Love & Hip Hop Atlanta, will now pay Ralph $2,218 a month for their two children. Yep. The ruling came after the court determined Drew earns approximately $38,000 monthly, while Ralph earns about $27,000 per month. Now, as part of the settlement, Ralph will keep the couple's $1.9 million Atlanta home, but he must pay Drew approximately $145,000 for her share of equity. Drew will keep her Cadillac Escalade and a family dog, while Ralph retains the Porsche and the Cadillac XT5. Now, the divorce judgment also restores Drew's last name to Jordan, and neither party will receive spousal support. Child, all I got to say, she had that man living in the basement. Now he is taking over the whole house. Ooh, the tables will turn, then you live and you learn. And that right there wraps up that Go-Getter Report. You know what to do. Tap that WDKX app so we can stay connected to you. And make sure you check in each and every weekday as we serve it up to you. The Go-Getter Report right here on a 3.9 WDKX.

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Zodiac sign, it must be a Gemini moon, cause we about to go half. 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
5: A few passing showers and thunderstorms for your Thursday. The big story, a heat advisory in effect today. It'll feel like it's in the mid-90s, so take it easy outside. Muggy for tonight. We'll see a low near 70. And for your Friday, scattered showers and thunderstorms, a hot day, high temperatures near 90. If you've been injured in a car accident, make it easy. Call Attorney Al Parisi, 888-8000. I'm Chief Meteorologist Richard McCullough on 103.9 WDKX. 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
6: 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This weekend, I got a great battle. Two amazing artists, Luther Vandross and Stevie Wonder. 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
1: A few passing showers and thunderstorms for your Thursday. The big story, a heat advisory in effect today. It'll feel like it's in the mid-90s, so take it easy outside. Muggy for tonight. We'll see a low near 70. And for your Friday, scattered showers and thunderstorms, a hot day, high temperatures near 90. If you've been injured in a car accident, make it easy. 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I'm Chief Meteorologist Richard McCullough on 103.9 WDKX. Have a good day.
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13: 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This weekend, I got a great battle. Two amazing artists, Luther Vandross and Stevie Wonder. Who do you like? 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
14: 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The show is almost done. Thank you for listening. We appreciate it. 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
15: Hey, you know what? 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I want you all to think about this. You know, in light of the recent tragedy that happened at the track meet in Texas between this young African-American boy and this young white kid,

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0: 1039 WDKX, Bruno Mars, Risk It All. And as I think of that record, I think to myself, what better way to give away Hot Wheels Monster Truck tickets? Oh, yes, Glow and Fire is going to be in the Blue Cross Arena next week, the 20th and the 21st. Blue Cross Arena, it is Hot Wheels Monster Trucks Glow and Fire.
1: Well, if you want to be in the building, you may want to be paying attention right now.
0: 20th caller right now. They will be in town the 20th and the 21st, but we got a chance for you to win right now. 20th caller through 222-1039. And it is Blue Cross Arena at One Memorial Square. The War Memorial used to be the name of the Blue Cross Arena. For folks that don't know.
1: That's old school. That's old.
0: I know. I'm just saying. Some people still say the War Memorial.
1: I'm looking at that date.
0: Yeah, yeah.
1: The 20th and the 21st. So next weekend is Father's Day weekend.
0: That is correct.
1: Still neglected because nobody has acknowledged us. I've been to a couple of stores. I didn't see any Father's Day specials or nothing.
0: Preach on it. Preach on it,
1: So you can win these tickets for your kids. And give them to your kid's father and let him take them so he can spend time with the kids for Father's Day weekend.
0: Especially if he's in the monster trucks. And I don't know. I used to watch. Do you remember the show they used to have on TV? It would be a Bigfoot versus Gravedigger. And every week you'd just be sitting there and watch these big old trucks destroy those pitiful cars and get to the end of the race. Mm-hmm. And even as I'm watching the highlights of it now.
1: Destroy those cars like they try to destroy us fathers. Yeah, don't want to acknowledge us.
0: Pancake.
1: What did they have last month for Mother's Day? They said they broke a record. It was $20 billion or something like that.
0: No, what did I tell you?
1: I want to know what the numbers is for dads. $5 million?
0: There is no inflation. There is no deficit. There is no economic issue on Mother's Day. Nah. Never has been, never will be. Mom never takes a loss.
1: Nah. Mom should never have to take a loss. But what I'm saying is, I haven't seen one advertisement catered to me.
0: Never. And I don't believe very well. I don't. I listen.
1: And I don't
0: see
1: no, we got a special on draws. No. I want more than draws. I got enough draws.
0: 20th call through right now, 222-1039. Thank you for making this part of your day. Hot Wheels, Monster Truck, Glow, and Dark Show at the Blue Cross Arena.

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1: Hello?
0: Good morning. You calling for the Monster Trucks?
1: Yes, I am.
0: All right. Hot Wheels, Monster Trucks, Glow and Fire will be at the Blue Cross Arena on the 20th and the 21st. You're the 20th caller through, so we've got tickets for you, okay?
1: Okay, sounds good.
0: What's your first name?
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0: Another satisfied listener. Thank you for tuning in this morning with WDKX and the Wake Up Club. I think we got
2: Ari Spears.
0: Ari Spears. Yep. That's the last one. Sorry. So many giveaways. I can't keep them all in my head.
2: We're like Oprah. You get some tickets. Yeah, you get some tickets. Y'all get some tickets.
0: Absolutely. So stick around for that this morning with WDKX and the Wake Up Club. I do want to get to something that was addressed earlier. So if you go to WDKX.com, I know it's not here in New York State, but it's still a story of Carmelo Anthony and the trial that just ended, and he was sentenced to 35 years in connection of a fatal stabbing that took place. Now, he's 19 years old, and this story has been in and out of the news.

0: Some places has been in the news site, some places have not been in the news. Yeah. Steve Harvey made some comments on it early on in the show, and a listener wanted to comment on his comments.
1: Yeah.
0: And so we'll get to that coming out of the break. But if you don't know much about this story, go to WDKX's app and WDKX.com. And I just find it interesting when we talk a bit about what's going on or justice and stories across the country. I think you brought up the store owner who shot the young man. Mm-hmm. Was that in the Carolinas?
2: Yep. No, South Carolina.
0: In South Carolina. These stories just keep on coming up. And when it's, you know, other young men or other young people, it seems to be this grace. And then for others like us, it seems as if there's going to be, yeah, they're just automatically
2: the bad guy.
0: The bad guy. Yeah. And it's just interesting. It's interesting. So we'll get her thoughts on that. 103.9 WDKX in the Wicked Club. Good morning.
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10: A few passing showers and thunderstorms for your Thursday. The big story, a heat advisory in effect today. It'll feel like it's in the mid-90s, so take it easy outside. Muggy for tonight. We'll see a low near 70. And for your Friday, scattered showers and thunderstorms, a hot day, high temperatures near 90. If you've been injured in a car accident, make it easy. 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I'm Chief Meteorologist Richard McCullough on 103.9 WDKX. Have a good day.
11: WDKX, hello. You had something you wanted to say about what Steve Harvey said about the Carmelo Anthony trial in Texas?
12: Right. Listen, Steve Harvey was just talking about that a Carmelo guy, and they were saying that he told him if he put his hands on him, he'd stab him.
11: Yep.
12: Carmelo had got jumped. He was getting jumped. It was like 5-6 of them. So if you're going to talk about, my thing is, if you're going to talk about it, you have to know what you're talking about. He had been getting jumped by that guy and his twin and about 6 other guys. There's people that testified to that, but they didn't bring him to the stand, okay? I don't believe in people killing people, but that young boy was getting jumped, okay? Hello?
11: No, I hear you. I just wanted to hear what you had to say.
12: Yeah, he was getting jumped. Yeah. And Steve Harvey, oh, he told him if he touch him again, see what I'm going to do. He was getting jumped by that boy twin. I think they was twin boys. And they said it was like 4-6 other guys. They were jumping him, and they had been bullying him.
11: Mm-hmm. I definitely heard that.
12: Yeah, so... Maybe he was wrong to bring a knife there, but I think he did it out of fear. I think he was scared.
11: Yeah.
12: I mean, that boy, what, 120 soaking wet? That Austin, the one that got killed, and his twin, they were big, big guys.
11: Yeah, football players, yep.
12: They were football players. I mean, come on. But if you're going to speak on it, speak some true facts, because you got to understand, Carmelo Anthony's family hears that. His mother hears that. His father hears that. What do you think they feel? They gave him 35 years to life. The DA, the judge, and Austin family is on a picture together. They're all friends.
11: Mm.
12: They're all friends. That boy didn't get a fair trial. You know he didn't.
11: Yeah.
12: We're brown people. We don't get fair trials, right?
11: Ma'am, thanks for calling in this morning. 103.9 WDKX, the Wake Up Club. I mean, it is the system we are in. That once again doesn't hear the whole story.
13: Yeah.
11: You know what I mean? I know you were talking about it off air when Steve was
13: Yeah, when he was talking about it, I was pretty much saying the same thing she was saying. That's what I believe. That's what I heard.
11: We got to pay attention to stuff.

0: like this and find out what's happening when it comes to the whole story. Mm-hmm. And the different states, different rules, different stuff. What happens in Illinois? I thought about Rittenhouse and how people saw that. Mm-hmm. And he took the gun to the quote-unquote protesters. And this kid is here protecting himself. And he gets 30 plus years. Like,
1: you got the story in South Carolina where the young boy was chased by the guy from the store. They thought he was stealing from the store, and the guy chased him and shot him in the back.
0: A football field, and chased him and still shot him.
1: Found not guilty.
0: And found not guilty. So we got to get justice. 103.9 WDKX in the Wake Up Club. That means understanding the system and making sure that the story is told completely.
1: And making sure you do jury duty, because that's another issue. You know, a lot of these cases go to trial, and a lot of these young men, young women are being, you know, judged and being, their stories being heard by people that have not their peers.
0: That's right. 103.9 WDKX in the Wake Up Club. Good morning. Slow.

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0: 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They had a nice ceremony for the young people of Rochester, Rochester City School District academic year. There was a scholarship handed out, monies for the kids, which is awesome. 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We're talking average of B or higher. 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Got it. I love that. It's that optimistic. As long as you keep your head to the sky. Keep doing your thing, young people. Keep doing your thing.
1: Now, Tariq, with inflation, you know, we feel a lot of us, most of us, probably all of us that have a vehicle, we feel like we're getting screwed at the pump.
0: Oh, just about every day, yeah.
1: Right? Well, police are warning people because they're literally getting screwed out of the pump, screwed at the pump. Police across the country are warning drivers about this new gas pump scam involving a hidden screw placed inside the nozzle cradle. The device keeps the transaction open after customers finish fueling, allowing a thief to come up right behind you and put some gas and fill their tank up on you.
0: So I've noticed this story has been popping up a lot on social media, and it is exactly how you described it. In some areas, that whole lever doesn't go all the way down,
1: yeah,
0: which means the transaction isn't all the way done. Now, how do you pay for your gas? Because I pay at the pump, but I never use my debit card. I'll use a prepaid card or a credit card, but I, because of social media, have been looking out for these screws. I haven't seen one.
1: Well, how I pay for my gas after, I think, I want to say about 3-4 years ago when they had the story about the skimmers at the gas pumps, mm-hmm. I no longer pay at the pump, so I go actually inside, pay the cashier, I give me whatever X amount of dollars on pump one. So I go, I pay, and I know after, let's just say $56, it stops. Transaction done. I don't do at the pump. I pay inside.
0: Yeah, be aware of it. I do know that this is a story that has gone on for a while now. I haven't seen it here, yeah. Me personally. But let us know if you have. Text or call 678-1039. It's just it's something that's happened. I've heard a lot at night that people are doing it. Because obviously, if it's nighttime, you're kind of tired. You're maybe not paying attention. You're kind of getting your gas and going home.
1: There were stories, I want to say, in Virginia, New Jersey, and Illinois. In those cities, in those states, there are a couple of stories where this happened. If you go to WDKX.com, tap the app, you can read the blog, and then I put a news clipping of them covering the story.
0: We are

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6: WDKX weather.
4: A few passing showers and thunderstorms for your Thursday. The big story, a heat advisory in effect today. It'll feel like it's in the mid-90s, so take it easy outside. Muggy for tonight, we'll see a low near 70. And for your Friday, scattered showers and thunderstorms, a hot day, high temperatures near 90. If you've been injured in a car accident, make it easy. 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I'm Chief Meteorologist Richard McCullough on 103.9 WDKX. 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
1: You know, I'm spilling the tea on all my favorite celebrities, doing it the go-getter way. Let's jump right into this go-getter report. Now, listen, first up, another member of the Jolie Pitt family is making a major change. And I'm talking about Zahara Marley Jolie, the daughter of Angelina Jolie and Brad Pitt. She has officially filed legal documents to remove Pitt from her last name. The 21-year-old submitted her petition in California on April 28th. And Zahara now becomes the third child of the former Hollywood couple to take legal steps to drop the Pitt surname. Now, her sister also was granted a name change in 2024. And her brother also reportedly filed paperwork to remove his father's last name. Now, the moves come years after Jolie and Pitt's highly publicized split in 2016. Their divorce was officially finalized in December 2024 after years of legal proceedings. So I wonder why the children are now doing this. Interesting. I'm sure at some point it's going to come to light. Now, listen, according to documents, Drew, who of Love & Hip Hop Atlanta, will now pay Ralph $2,218 a month for their two children. Yep. The ruling came after the court determined Drew earns approximately $38,000 monthly, while Ralph earns about $27,000 per month. Now, as part of the settlement, Ralph will keep the couple's $1.9 million Atlanta home, but he must pay Drew approximately $145,000 for her share of equity. Drew will keep her Cadillac Escalade and a family dog, while Ralph retains the Porsche and the Cadillac XT5. Now, the divorce judgment also restores Drew's last name to Jordan, and neither party will receive spousal support. Ciao. All I got to say, she had that man living in the basement, and now he is taking over the whole house. Ooh, the tables will turn, then you live and you learn. And that right there wraps up that Go-Getter Report. You know what to do. Tap that WDKX app so we can stay connected to you. And make sure you check in each and every weekday as we serve it up to you. 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
2: A few passing showers and thunderstorms for your Thursday. The big story, a heat advisory in effect today. It'll feel like it's in the mid-90s, so take it easy outside. Muggy for tonight. We'll see a low near 70. And for your Friday, scattered showers and thunderstorms, a hot day, high temperatures near 90. If you've been injured in a car accident, make it easy. 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I'm Chief Meteorologist Richard McCullough on 103.9 WDKX. 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
1: Now, Trick, I know you were telling me earlier.
0: Yeah.
1: You asked me if I'm looking for a pet.
0: Yeah, I guess they are doing. Not just any pet. Are you looking for a dog?
1: Okay.
0: Or do you want a dog in your life? Because apparently the city of Rochester, they're sort of, what is it, animal?
1: Yeah.
0: Animal services, that's what it's called. Sorry about that. So they're doing Free Dog Friday. Free Dog Friday will be tomorrow. And you can adopt a dog between noon and 6. Around 20 dogs will be available. Fees are being waived for it. Approval, we're talking spayed or neutered, chipped, vaccinated. That's the dog you're going to get, that type of thing. And that's going on, I believe, tomorrow, noon to 6.

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1: Now, you asked me, I said, I got a kid. Not to compare my kid to a pet, but you got to take care of him the same. So I'm almost out of the, I'm good. I don't need it. A kid is enough. It's enough. Because I know a pet, you got to attend to, and you can't leave them there by themselves.
2: Nope,
1: you
2: sure can't.
1: Definitely got to make sure they got to eat just like your kids, right? So I'm good. But if you're looking for a pet, that's something great.
0: Well, you know? I mean, there are so many things that are comparable. Pet needs you all the time to be walked and fed. Kid needs you all the way up till they're able to do it, but they never leave you.
1: Right.
0: You know what I mean? Like, right. There's, he out the house. I'm like, she ain't out the house. He ain't out the house, really. They always with you.
1: Well, while you're talking about the pets and the vaccinations, out there in Wayne County, if you know our Wayne County listeners out there, be careful. I guess the rise of rabies cases are they're going up out there. I guess there are like 3 cases. One in Lion Sodas, and I forget what the third one is. But I guess the last case was a domestic cat from a barn.
0: A cat can get rabies?
1: Any animal. A person can get rabies. Yeah.
0: I never heard of a cat getting rabies.
1: So, okay. You know, when you said vaccinations, make sure your pets are vaccinated, especially if you're, you know, if you just let your pets roam around in the backyard, you know, with all the stuff that's going on in the area with all the constructions. A lot of the animals that we normally don't see are starting to come into like residential neighborhoods, you know, so you don't want your cat, dog, or whatever pet that you have, or even kids, come in contact with something that has rabies, because that won't be good.
0: No.
1: You saw Cujo before.
0: Yeah, I did. I saw Cujo. I was not traumatized by Cujo because I always didn't want a dog, but yeah, that could happen.
1: Yeah.
0: You know what I mean? So be aware of that going forward. And for those of you, like, I got a dog. My dog does not roam free. We have like a fenced area, but we can't let our dog go free. You got to watch out for ticks, because in the dog community, everybody who lives on our block knows people who have the dogs. Yeah. And we talk about different things. And I had a neighbor tell me the other day that dog got a tick.
1: Mm.
0: And so, yeah, just be careful of that stuff. When you got them, they're just like, they don't know what's wrong with them.
1: Yeah.
0: You know what I mean? The next thing you know, you could be dealing with something serious. So watch your kids, watch your dogs.
1: Yeah, and if you plan on getting one of these free dogs, and especially if you're not, if you don't have experiences with having a pet,
0: yeah,
1: this is definitely, you know, you gotta keep an eye on them.
0: And whomever in the household, kids, wants this dog needs to understand the responsibility of the dog.
1: Yeah.
0: All right? Right now, beautiful weather. 80 degrees.
1: You're going to take them out every day all summer.
0: Novelty.
1: All fall.
0: All that good stuff.
1: Wait till the snow hits.
0: Not even till the snow hits. Wait till that dog has an accident.
1: Oh.
0: Who going to clean it up in the house?
1: Yeah.
0: To read more, tap the app or go to WDKX.com.
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1: Never chase bread, chase the vision. 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No cap, God am a witness. 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Big Master P vibe, no limit. Ballin' hard on another hemisphere. Somebody tell them people Mr. Hem is here.
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1: Yeah, hold up.
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0: 1039 WDKX. There we go. Super moving and super grooving, y'all. Is that how it go down on a Thursday? Flavor mixing full effect. I'm trying to do like 3 or 4 things at one time. Y'all gotta screw me right here, right? Let me get it right though. Slim Easy out there. I see you in the checking, alright? Deja Vu at noon, Super Power Hours in full effect right about now. And I'll tell you what, McNeil, what's up? What's up? What's up? Today is national what?
1: The champ is here.
0: Y'all like that lady set, right? Give it to you real nice. German chocolate cake day today. You like that German chocolate? Now that's fly. That's fly. It's got to be done right. It's got to have a German chocolate flavor. Once you get a hold of that and it's done right, you ain't going to stop. Like me, I ain't going to stop. The next one is corn on the cob day. I don't do that right there. Corn on the cob day. How fly is that, right? You like that? I'm not knocking it, though, but I don't rock it, though. You know? So it's all fly. German chocolate and corn on the cob. I don't know if you want to mix them two together or not, but, you know, that's how it's going down. Down. July 25th, I got to talk about the joint, right? You already know what I'm talking about, man. ESL Ballpark. The boss, Rick Ross, in the building. I always talk about that. We keep it fly. A lot more shows, too, though. I'm going to start talking about some other shows, too. But Rick Ross is going to be going down. ESL Ballpark. And it's July 25th. It's coming up real soon. This is the middle of June already, almost, right? So how fast is that, right? So what we gonna do right now? Take a pause for the call to the flavor. Of course, it's 1039 WDKX, right? I'm gonna keep the phone lines open too, right?

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1: A few passing showers and thunderstorms for your Thursday. The big story, a heat advisory in effect today. It'll feel like it's in the mid-90s, so take it easy outside. Muggy for tonight. We'll see a low near 70. And for your Friday, scattered showers and thunderstorms, a hot day, high temperatures near 90. If you've been injured in a car accident, make it easy. 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I'm Chief Meteorologist Richard McCullough on 103.9 WDKX. Have a good day.
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1: Action in full effect right now, Ryan. What we do, right? We do what we do. Hey.

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Moving.

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You know we told that stick.

Yeah, yeah, all that right there. 139 WDKX. Flavor Mix, Super Flavor Mix in full effect right now, right? Thursday action. Deja Vu at noon, 139 WDKX. You know how it go down, right? Today it's National Weather. I told you that earlier, right? So I'm going to tell you again. German chocolate cake today and corn on the cob day today. Two of them right there. Give it to you real nice. Real nice. And I told you, like I told you before, the boss is going to come to town like Santa Claus up in this piece. You dig what I'm saying? Why they said Rick Ross was on a commercial airplane last night or yesterday or whatever. And now they really, really letting this dude have it because he ain't supposed to fly commercial when you bragging about your own jet, right? Y'all think that's real? Fifth about to let him have it if he already didn't. Uncle Murder already let him have it. Just, yo, it's viral. I don't know if he did that on purpose to make that happen, but it's viral him flying on a commercial airplane. You know what I'm saying? So Ross always bragging about

0: What he got? His jets and all that. His mansion and all that, you know. He said 50 stays in a two-bedroom apartment and he don't want to show his house. He's like, yo, I got it. That's why I show it. You know what I'm saying? So who knows if that's real or not. You know what I'm saying? But they got a picture of him on a commercial airplane. And it's a big deal right now, right? So he's going to come to town, right? Hope he don't be on a commercial jet. But anyway, he's going to be here. July 25th, ESL Ballpark. It's going to be Rick Ross, the boss. In effect, man. Come on, man. You don't want to stop that right there. That's going to be nice. As I take that pause, that flavor, of course, it's 1039, 1039, 1039, WDKX, easy.
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1: That's our Congressman, Joe Morelli. 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And House Minority Leader Hakeem Jeffries has entrusted Joe to protect our elections and defend our voting rights. 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
1: A few passing showers and thunderstorms for your Thursday. The big story, a heat advisory in effect today. It'll feel like it's in the mid-90s, so take it easy outside. Muggy for tonight. We'll see a low near 70. And for your Friday, scattered showers and thunderstorms, a hot day, high temperatures near 90. If you've been injured in a car accident, make it easy. 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

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If you've been injured in a car accident, make it easy. 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I'm Chief Meteorologist Richard McCullough on 103.9 WDKX. 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
1: So y'all get nice about it. All right. Sisters, how y'all feel? Brothers, y'all all right? Okay. Let's see how y'all groove to this.

Hey, this is Gerald McBride, your host for the Old School House Party. And we just want to say thank you for tuning in each and every weekend. And we would love to hear from you. If you got some comments, suggestions for battles or requests or shout outs, what you can do is go to my website, which is GeraldMcBride.com. 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This weekend, I got a great battle. Two amazing artists, Luther Vandross and Stevie Wonder. Who do you like? Make sure you tune in this weekend on 103.9 WDKX.

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1: That's our congressman, Joe Morelli. He's always had our back. Right now, he's taking on Trump, fighting his corrupt policies, cuts to Medicaid, and reckless deployment of ICE. And House Minority Leader Hakeem Jeffries has entrusted Joe to protect our elections and defend our voting rights. Joe's fighting for Rochester, and he's never backing down.
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1: A few passing showers and thunderstorms for your Thursday. The big story, a heat advisory in effect today. It'll feel like it's in the mid-90s, so take it easy outside. Muggy for tonight. We'll see a low near 70. And for your Friday, scattered showers and thunderstorms, a hot day, high temperatures near 90. If you've been injured in a car accident, make it easy. 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I'm Chief Meteorologist Richard McCullough on 103.9 WDKX. 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
1: A few passing showers and thunderstorms for your Thursday. The big story, a heat advisory in effect today. It'll feel like it's in the mid-90s, so take it easy outside. Muggy for tonight. We'll see a low near 70. And for your Friday, scattered showers and thunderstorms, a hot day, high temperatures near 90. If you've been injured in a car accident, make it easy. Call attorney Al Parisi, 888-8000. I'm Chief Meteorologist Richard McCullough on 103.9 WDK.

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0: such a crazy feeling though. 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
1: Muggy for tonight. We'll see a low near 70. And for your Friday, scattered showers and thunderstorms, a hot day, high temperatures near 90. 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I'm Chief Meteorologist Richard McCullough on 103.9 WDKX. 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
1: Muggy for tonight. We'll see a low near 70. And for your Friday, scattered showers and thunderstorms, a hot day, high temperatures near 90. 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I'm Chief Meteorologist Richard McCullough on 103.9 WDKX. Have a good day.

all that's in detergent. 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